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0: This is part two of our two-part concert composite. Led Zeppelin's five shows at Earl's Court, London, May 1975. We've taken dialogue and music from the five shows and turned them into one concert. We've also used music audio from other sources for sound clarity. So, back to the show.
1: Well, we were unable to play in Birmingham and we couldn't play in Cardiff. Because last time... Cardiff, does that ring a bell? Plaid Cymru. Last time we played in Cardiff at the Locarno, the equipment was set up and they wouldn't let us through the doors because we didn't have a tie on. It was really... Those were the days. And has it changed that much? Has Cardiff changed that much? But things do change, and through the changes we meet a lot of friends. Some of them fall by the wayside. Some of them fall on the faces. And some of them are around to give us some strength when we're a little bit down. This song is really for our families and friends and the people who've been close to us through the lot. It's a song of love. And its most innocent stages. It's called Tangerine.

We're more than overjoyed actually to be able to be allowed back into the country. The equipment that you now see a massive of our heads in rather precarious positions. It took about 3 weeks to get through customs. They had a little dossier at the customs. That's thick on lips, I think. Nothing to do with personal effects or prison sentences in Mr. Bonham's being

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0: forward to speaking to our manager, Peter Grant, over there in the wings. It's just spotlight on Mr. Grant. Spotlight on Peter Grant on the left of the stage. The man who made it all possible, Peter Grant. Let me tell you, he never likes to be in group pictures. He doesn't like to play soccer with us. But what a man.
1: Going to California, and that's the way. We're listening to a concert composite of five shows, Zeppelin at Earl's Court, May 1975. When Zeppelin played these five Earl's Court shows, they were riding high on the commercial and critical success of Physical Graffiti, their sixth album. The Earl's Court concerts are often regarded as Zeppelin's most impressive series of shows. Back with more Earl's Court on Get the Let Out. This is Carol Miller.
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10: Good evening. You wouldn't believe that after all the trouble and messing about to try and get this unearthly monster with us, the first number gets blown, right? And all it is a six-minute jump club. Anyway, it's out. I should say it's a pleasure to be playing to so many people in England at one time.

0: impressive. The only man who wears onions on his shoulders that I've ever met in my life. The amazing man of keyboards, John Paul Jones. You remember John Paul Jones? One day we'll get that spotlight right.
1: Trampled underfoot. This is Kara Miller with you on Get the Lead Out. It's a composite Earl's Court concert. Five shows in May 1975. There's more. Hang out.
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1: Kara Miller here with you on Get the Lead Out. In the midst of part two of our Earl's Court concert composite from May 1975. 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
7: all met together in a tiny room. You know the story very well. We all fell in love at first sight. And then decided to play our instruments. I loved that completely. And the first thing that we did play together back in the summer of 68, in the days of Scott McKenzie, was a thing that went... was a thing that, as they say, went something like...

0: child.
1: Dazed and Confused, and our Earl's Court Concert Composite, Part 2 continues on Get the Let Out, taking you back to May 1975 and the five-show series Zeppelin did at London's Earl's Court with their 40-ton sound and light system, and for the first time, huge Effador screen. We've got a little more time left, so stay with us. 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
1: Okay, this is Carol Miller on Get the Let Out with our five-show 1975 Earls Court Concert Composite from London. To promote the concerts, Zeppelin manager Peter Grant and promoter Mel Bush used poster ads showing a train called the Zeppelin Express connecting Earls Court to various areas of England via British Rail. Let's travel back.

0: Hope you've enjoyed part two of our Earl's Court Concert Composite. All the dialogue and portions of each song were taken from one of the five Zeppelin concerts from May 1975, with additional material from Zepp's official releases for sound quality. We'll be doing more concert composites as part of our Led Zeppelin Great Concert Series on Get the Led Out. This is Carol Miller. That's our show for this week. This show was written and produced by myself, Carol Miller, for Quarter Hour Building and Maintenance Limited. Our line producer is Joe Cristiano, with additional production by Paul Locus, production and research materials from Steve Sauer, and thank yous to Stefan Jones, Charles Steinauer, Vanessa Cahookham, and all our associates at United Stations Radio Networks. This is Carol Miller. 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

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This is Floydian Slip, your weekly hour of Pink Floyd. I'm Craig Bailey. This is show 1571. Special broadcast this week. We call it Lost for Words. Do it every year. It's our all-instrumental program, during which, for the most part, we keep our stupid mouths shut. All sorts of instrumentals coming up from this week's broadcast. Not surprisingly, lots of soundtrack material, including this one from Zabriskie Point.

0: An hour of Pink Floyd every week. This is Floydian Slip, episode 1571. I'm Craig Bailey, special broadcast this week, all instrumental. It's a program that we call Lost for Words. David Gilmour there from 84, his About Face solo album. I always presumed the title was a play on the Olivia Newton-John song, Let's Get Physical. That's David with Let's Get Metaphysical. We had the main theme to the 1969 film soundtrack of the movie More. And we began the show this week with more movie music from 1970. Zabriskie Point was the film, one of those outtakes that didn't surface officially until the mid-90s when they reissued the soundtrack as a double disc and restored some of the stuff that Floyd had recorded for the film, but didn't make the original cut of the soundtrack. Unknown Song was where we began this week. All sorts of instrumental cuts coming up on this week's broadcast. We've got soundtrack stuff from Obscured by Clouds and fairly early track from the Floyd, one of their first recording sessions. That's coming up next.
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0: Peering into the sauce full of secrets every week. You're listening to Floydian Slip, your weekly hour of Pink Floyd. I'm Craig Bailey. This is show 1571, special broadcast, Lost for Words, all instrumental stuff on this week's broadcast. That's a cut that we don't get to very, very often. That was the band during one of their first recording sessions, also being filmed for a documentary film called Tonight Let's All Make Love in London, about the swinging underground scene in London at the time. And that track also put onto an EP back in the mid-90s called London 66 to 67. Only has two tracks on it. It has an early version of Interstellar Overdrive, which redone would be on the Piper at the Gates of Dawn. And it also has the track that we played, available nowhere but there. We heard Nick's Boogie.
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0: If I had a choice, Obscured by Clouds would be picked up and played more frequently. And there's some great guitar playing in there. But it's a lost Pink Floyd album, really.
1: Freudian Slip, an hour of Pink Floyd.

0: Freudian Slip, your weekly hour of Pink Floyd. I'm Craig Bailey with show 1571. Voice like the ominous tone of that track. Title track to the Floyd 72 album, Obscured by Clouds. Soundtrack to the film, The Valley. And also in there, the track that won Pink Floyd the Best Rock Instrumental at the Grammys. From the 94 album, The Division Bell, we had Marooned. It's Lost for Words, all instrumental stuff on this week's broadcast from the Dark Side of the Moon. Got some soundtrack stuff from Nick Mason, drummer of Pink Floyd. That's coming up next.
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0: An hour of music by Pink Floyd every week. You've been listening to Floydian Slip, show 1571, special broadcast. Lost for words, all instrumental stuff this week. That was David's Blues, one of the outtakes from the Division Bell sessions back in the mid-90s. We call it Lost for Words, so technically there was some voice in that track, but I wouldn't call them words. So I think we still snuck under the radar on that one. Also in there, Nick Mason, drummer of the Floyd, with Rick Fenn, member of 10cc. They teamed up for some film soundtracks back in the 80s. That was from one of them, White of the Eye, a horror film. We had a world of appearances. And that's it for this week's broadcast from the Dark Side of the Moon. I'm Craig Bailey. Available from the archive this week, program 1035 originally aired the week of February 8th, 2016. 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Next week, your chance to win a T-shirt commemorating the Floyd's performance at the L.A. Sports Arena back in 1975. We'll talk to you then. 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

0: her boss $7 a month to live in the bathroom at her job. 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
1: Got a dude who's going to boot camp within a year. Lee and me, two ducks, two snakes, and a daggone dog I didn't want either. 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
2: Maybe you could breed the snakes and make some profit off that. 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
1: Real simple, son. 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
1: You said the satellite from Russia. 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
1: Beth, I have found here after scouring the internet the secret to a happy home in a relationship, and we need to go back to these kinds of days potentially. 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

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It's rolling on. We're back into it. That song puts us up to number 136 on that list. Manfred Mann's Earth Band's version of Blinded by the Light, written in 73 and performed originally by Bruce Springsteen on his debut album. But then those guys, Manfred Mann, took it to number one in about 15 different countries. Yeah, they had a little bit more luck with it than the Boss did. This is one of those deals. Well, got a bunch of good stuff on the way as we continue this Memorial Day 500 countdown to the number one song at the number one pole position. But on the way before we get there, Journey, Pearl Jam, Foreigner, and now a song from a band that decided they needed to try to breathe a little bit, to try to expand their horizons, include some acoustic guitars in the mix, and basically have some patience. It's Patience, Guns N' Roses, Wave 104.1.

0: Duran Strand's Classic Rock Wave 104.1 in pole position, number 134, Wheel in the Sky, Journey. Their first single, the first song to crack the top 100 back in 1978 for them. Written and put together by their former lead singer, Robert Fleischman. Also, Neil Sean and the bass player, Ross Valerie's wife, Diane. They all collectively wrote that song. But before it got recorded by Steve Perry, they blew out Robert Fleischman. He's kind of like, you know, the fifth Beatle, as it were. But that song went to 57 on the Hot 100 for them back in 1978. And that was the beginning of some big things for that band. I know you will hear more of their music between now and the time we get to pole position number one on this 500 countdown on Memorial Day of the 500 best songs on this radio station. On the way, a couple of decent songs in their own right. Pearl Jam, Foreigner, and The Police all coming up.
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3: Oh my gosh, are you kidding me? 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
2: Hey, what's up? 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
4: The next song comes in at pole position 133 on the Memorial Day 500. A song written by a guy when he was in high school. He wrote it, he said, before I could even drink legally on an old Ford track in his old apartment, he said, sometimes he thinks of how far he's come from being the teenager sitting on a bed in San Diego writing this song and wondering if anyone would ever hear it. They heard it. It spent 8 weeks at number one on the Billboard album rock chart. Yeah, they heard the song. You have too. Better Man from Pearl Jam, Wave 104.1.

The Grand Strand's Classic Rock Wave 104.1, the Memorial Day 500 countdown is on song number 132 right there. Cold as Ice, Foreigner. It was originally the B-side of a lot of the releases of the single Feels Like the First Time, the 45 RPM version of that. It was a song that was written in the studio one night while there was a blizzard raging outside. They said everything was covered in snow, and they heard on the radio that it had been the coldest night in New York on record, and they said, yeah, that sounds like a good way to go. Cold as ice. And they did, and it worked. Good job, boys. Well, we continue the countdown as we look forward to pole position number one. But we got to get there one step at a time. Next song to help us get that much closer. That's song number 131. The only song this band ever had that went to number one on the top 100 in this country. Every Breath You Take, it's The Police, Wave 104.1.

0: The Grant Strands Classic Rock Wave 104.1. It's the Memorial Day 500, and that song comes in on that countdown at song number 129, Big Empty Stone Temple Pilots, a song that first appeared in 1994 on the soundtrack of the film The Crow. Then they put it on their second album, and it was a big song for them. Well, it is a big old weekend here at Wave 104.1 as we are going from song 500 or pole position 500 all the way to the number one pole position. And to help us get there, on the way, some music from Guns N' Roses, Eddie Money, and Ozzy Osbourne.
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The Grand Strand's Classic Rock, Wave 104.1, the Memorial Day 500. That's happening right now. That song is in pole position, 126, Mama, I'm Coming Home. The only solo top 40 single on the Billboard Hot 100 chart in Ozzy's lifetime, made it all the way up to number 28. We continue on. We are now to song number 125, a song you might be familiar with. The lyrics were inspired by J.R.R. Tolkien's fantasy novel, The Lord of the Rings. Talking about from 1969, Ramble On, Led Zeppelin, Wave 104.1.

0: The Grand Strands Classic Rock Wave 104.1 Kickstart My Heart song number 124 on the Memorial Day 500. They released that back in 1989 on the album Dr. Feelgood, made it all the way to number 27 on the Hot 100 chart. Now, the song refers to an incident where a paramedic allegedly was said to have injected Nikki Sixx's heart with adrenaline to revive him after a drug overdose. Well, Steven Adler of Guns N' Roses says the incident involved no injection, instead consisting of him dragging Nikki Sixx into a cold shower before paramedics arrived and performed cardiopulmonary resuscitation. Ah, wow. Well, one of those is not true. We don't know for sure which one. One of them is fact and one of them is fallacy, I would assume. I know it is fact. We're going to continue on our countdown toward the number one pole position with music on the way from the Steve Miller Band, Tom Petty, and The Who.
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3: We find ourselves at pole position number 123 on the Memorial Day 500 right now. A song from an album celebrating its 50th anniversary this month. It was the second song to go from this album. It went to number one. It was his second number one. Talking about the album, Fly Like an Eagle. And, of course, this song, Rockin' Me, Steve Miller Band, Wave 104.1.

Duran Duran's Classic Rock, Wave 104.1 on the Memorial Day 500. That song at pole position number 122. Free Fallin' from his solo album, Full Moon Fever, his first solo album. It was written by Jeff Lynne of ELO, along with Tom Petty, who was working a lot with him on that album with backing vocals, bass guitar, and a whole lot of stuff. They wrote and recorded that song in 2 days, making it the first song that was completed for his solo album. As we continue onward and upward, it's now song number 121, a song from 1978, the year in the album Who Are You? It's The Who, the title track, Wave 104.1.

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0: Duran Duran's Classic Rock Wave 104.1, the Memorial Day 500. That is Alive from Pearl Jam at position number 119. As we head toward number one, we're getting there one song at a time. That song was originally recorded as an instrumental called Dollar Short. It was included on a demo tape circulated in hopes of finding a singer for the group. Eddie Vedder obtained a copy of the tape and wrote lyrics that described a somewhat fictionalized account of the time when he was told that the man he thought was his father was not actually his biological parent. That was a good way to come out of the box right there with Alive. Well, let's see. Speaking of the box, the Icebox in here with you on a Monday morning, a Memorial Day morning, with more of our countdown on the way for you from Queen, John Mellencamp, and Aerosmith.
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The Grand Strand's Classic Rock Wave 104.1 coming in at pole position number 115 on the Memorial Day 500. Bob Seger, Silver Bullet Band, old time rock and roll. Here's the coolest thing I can tell you about this song that I did not know until I did some research. That song was ranked the number two song ever on the Amusement and Music Operators Association survey of the top 40 jukebox singles of all time. That is a very cool stat. You're wondering what's number one? Crazy, Patsy Cline. But yeah, number two is not bad, Bob, for all time. Oh yeah, look what's on the way for you now. A song that was written and produced and really brought to life by George Harrison. He sang background on it, played the guitar. And the guy that was the lead singer of the song said he had a terrible cold that day. George went into the store, bought a ginger root, boiled it, and had him stick his head in the pot to get the ginger steam to open up his sinuses. And then he ran in the studio and did the take. It worked. Tom Petty, I Won't Back Down, Wave 104.1.

0: Duran Duran's classic Rock Wave 104.1. That song on the Memorial Day 500 comes in as song number 113, Plush from Stone Temple Pilots in 1992. The band said that song changed everything. Indeed, it did. It became the first alternative song to top the U.S. Billboard album rock tracks at number one. And they said that was the best song of 1993 as well. Couple of great videos on MTV for that thing, too. They won an MTV Video Music Award for Best New Artist that year as well. Well, the Icebox, Monday morning, Memorial Day morning at that. And we continue on. The pole positions keep on moving upward and onward. And on the way for you, we'll take a dip into the pool of Journey, Tom Petty, and the Black Crowes.
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8: 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It was also used in television shows Glee, The Simpsons, and Better Call Saul. What song am I referring to? 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

Strand, Strand's Classic Rock, Wave 104.1, the Memorial Day 500 with song number 111 right there. Refugee, Tom Petty and the Heartbreakers, 1980, January of that year. It was the second single from their album, Damn the Torpedoes. And co-writer Mike Campbell said it was one of the first songs that he ever wrote. And he remembered, basically, I just wrote the music and handed it to Tom, and he put the words over it. When he did, he found a way to make the chorus lift up without changing chords. That's why Tom was as talented as he was. Exactly. All right, we move on. What is next on the list at song number 110? A song that was originally done by Otis Redding. But then these guys came along and did it on their debut album, Shake Your Moneymaker, in 1990. Went all the way to number 26 on the Hot 100. I'm talking about Hard to Handle from the Black Crowes, Wave 104.1.

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0: Duran Duran's Classic Rock Wave 104.1, the Memorial Day 500, Moving and Grooving. Song number 108 on that list, Edge of 17 from Stevie Nicks. She said the title of the song came from a conversation she had with Tom Petty's first wife, Jane, about the couple's first meeting. Jane said they met at the age of 17, but Jane's really thick Southern accent made Stevie think that she said the edge of 17. She said she liked the sound of that so much more than the age of 17 that she told Jane she would write a song for it and give her credit for the inspiration, and she did. So there's the story behind that classic song. On the way, as we continue the Memorial Day 500, music from Nirvana, Eddie Money, and Eric Clapton.
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That is song number 103 on the countdown of the Memorial Day 500. Go Your Own Way, Fleetwood Mac. That song was the first song ever for the band to become a top 10 hit in the United States. Recorded in three separate studios. Took them over 4 months to get that song, with overdubbing and stuff being added and taken away, but eventually they got it right. That was a big song for them. Speaking of big songs, at number 102 on the list is a song you may be familiar with that peaked at number 10 on the Billboard Hot 100 early 1977. It was their second single from the album Toys in the Attic, of course. Aerosmith, Walk This Way, Wave 104.1.

0: The Grand Strand's Classic Rock Wave 104.1. At song number 101, Slow Ride, Fog Hat. The most notable thing I can tell you about that song and that band is that it was the first band I ever got to see live in concert with my late friend John Sarasano, R.I.P. John, Fairmont National Guard Armory, 1974. We had just graduated eighth grade, sat behind a bunch of bikers, and I think we got a contact buzz, as they refer to it now. We didn't know that's what it was called then, but yeah, that was quite an event. That's all I'll say. Oh, we're getting ready to crack the top 100 pole positions on the way. Music from Van Halen, Steve Miller, AC/DC coming up. Get ready. We cracked the top 100.
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6: Back to it. We are now at song number 100. We've cracked the top 100 poll positions. This song, originally done in 1964, and was a number one hit in this country by Roy Orbison, along with a little introduction in the beginning of it. This is Van Halen's rendition of that, Intruder, Oh Pretty Woman, Wave 104.1.

The Grand Strand's classic rock wave 104.1, The Joker, Steve Miller Band from 1973. Now, about 17 years later, after being number one in this country, went to number one in the UK after being used for a couple of weeks in a Levi's advertising campaign and went to number one there for a couple of weeks. All right, we're at position number 98 on the Memorial Day 500. It's a song where there was a line taken from it, "Lock Up Your Daughters." That was used as the title of AC/DC's first headlining tour in Great Britain in 1976 after they moved there from Melbourne, Australia. That's a great way to promote your first coming to the country. Lock up your daughters. That says it all, doesn't it? TNT AC/DC, Wave 104.1.

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0: The Grand Strand's Classic Rock Wave 104.1, the Memorial Day 500, song number 96, Zeppelin's Immigrant Song, a song that does a little tip of the hat to Norse mythology. And it's one of those songs that was a single. It was released as a single. Most people always considered Zeppelin an album-oriented group, but they were not allergic to singles. That was one of their several hit singles. On the flip side of it, a great song called Hey, Hey, What Can I Do? Well, I know what I can do. I can continue this countdown. In just a minute, I'll do just that with Nirvana, Skynyrd, and Led Zeppelin.
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Nirvana coming in at number 92. That's right. We're down to our last 91 songs for Wave 104.1's Memorial Day 500. Coming in at number 91, let's continue with some Tom Petty and the Heartbreakers. Running Down a Dream. 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

0: from Tom Petty and the Heartbreakers. Don't come around here no more. Rolling in at number 90 on the Memorial Day 500. Counting them down to number one. What will it be? Who will win the Memorial Day 500? We're getting closer and closer. Don't go anywhere. Coming up, I have got your forecast. 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
0: Your Wave 104 forecast, we are looking at not a bad day overall. 50-50 chance of a shower or thunderstorm. Otherwise, we'll see a mix of sun and clouds with a high of 83. Mostly cloudy, low 75 tonight. And Tuesday as you head back to work, still that 40% chance of showers, thunderstorms, mainly during the afternoon hour with a mix of sun and clouds and a high in the low 80s. Let's jump back into more of the Memorial Day 500 with Van Halen coming in at number 89. 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

Red Hot Chili Peppers, Under the Bridge from 1991, coming in at number 88. The song was written by Anthony Kiedis during a period of deep isolation. Newly sober, he felt disconnected from his bandmates. The lyrics reflect on his darkest days as a drug addict, specifically a time he bought drugs in gang territory under a downtown Los Angeles bridge. Right now, let's continue with Pearl Jam, coming in at number 87 with Jeremy, Wave 104.1.

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0: AC/DC all the way from 1980, Back in Black, number 85 on the countdown. Hey, don't forget, join Charlie Steele every Monday through Friday for his 420 break, brought to you by Vape Republic and Loris, Longs, Little River, and Chadburn, home of the THC-infused slushy. Charlie will dig in the album vault, pull out something you hadn't heard in a long time. 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Stick around. Hour number two of your Midday Madness. I am Rockin' Rick Roberts, and more of this Memorial Day 500 countdown.
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Bad Company, Paul Rogers on leads. Feel Like Making Love, coming in at number 82 on the countdown. It is hour number two of your Midday Madness. I am Rockin' Rick Roberts, and we're, like I said, we're counting them down. Coming around the corner at number 81, it is Black Sabbath and Iron Man on this Memorial Day 500 countdown.

0: Smith, Dude Looks Like a Lady, coming in at number 80 on the countdown. If you don't know, we've been doing it since Friday at 10 a.m. It is the Wave 104.1's Memorial Day 500 countdown. All of your songs. And we're going to find out who is the winner of the countdown. Well, I won't be doing it. I think that'll be in Charlie's show, I think. Or I think it'll wrap up in Charlie's show. If not, it'll certainly wrap up with Gary, that's for sure. Don't forget, we are your station for the concerts, and we have been for over 30 years. We've got the best shows in and out of town. 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
2: Keep in mind, we're not therapists or psychologists. 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
8: Looking at your Wave 104 forecast for this Memorial Day, 50-50 chance of showers. Otherwise, a mix of sun and clouds and a high around 83, mostly cloudy tonight, low 75. As you head back to work on Tuesday, of course, a lot of people, you know, don't get Monday off, even though it's Memorial Day. I know Jamie doesn't get it off. She has to work. Well, Tuesday, as you head back to work, you're going to see a mix of sun and clouds. 40% chance of a possible shower or thunderstorm moving through the area with a high once again in the low 80s. All right, let's jump back into more of this Memorial Day 500 countdown with Boston coming in at number 79. More than a feeling. 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

Compton on Leeds, Derek and the Dominoes, Classic Rock Wave 104.1. Coming in at number 78, that is Layla. Now, this next song came out in 1975, and it was born out of profound band tension, drug addiction, and internal rivalries. In fact, the lyrics are drenched in the frustration and anger that plagued the band during the mid-70s. At the time, Tyler was struggling with a severe heroin addiction. In his autobiography, Walk This Way, Tyler detailed a night in a London hotel when he was going through withdrawal and frantically begged Perry for drugs. Perry and his wife ignored him, leaving Tyler to vomit and curse him for the rest of the night. Doesn't sound like anything sweet to me. Coming in at number 77, Aerosmith, Sweet Emotion, Wave 104.1.

0: top three-man band out of Texas, ZZ Top, Sharp Dress Man. I would have figured that song would have came in a little higher than 76 on the countdown. It is your Memorial Day 500 countdown. I am Rick Roberts. Hey, missed out on the TNA Morning Show? 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Coming up, hour number three of your Midday Madness and more of the countdown next.
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Hard, Sweet Home Alabama, coming in at number 73 on this Memorial Day 500 countdown. You just got to love Skynyrd and their Southern anthem, Sweet Home Alabama, even though they weren't even from Alabama. They were from Florida. All right, we're on song number 72. How about the Stones, Beast of Burden, on the Memorial Day 500 countdown, Wave 104.1.

0: Pink Floyd, Wish You Were Here, Classic Rock, Way 104.1. That was song number 71 on the countdown. 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
2: Tommy and Beth, my boyfriend, just got back from a business trip. 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
2: Wave 104 casts for your Memorial Day holiday. We are looking at a 50-50 chance of maybe a shower, thunderstorm possible. Otherwise, we'll see a mix of sun and clouds today. High 83, mostly cloudy tonight, low 75. And as you head back to the old grind on Tuesday, 40% chance of maybe showers or thunderstorms moving across the area with a mix of sun and clouds and a high once again in the low 80s. Song number 70 right now. Kiss, rock and roll all night on the Memorial Day 500 countdown.

Hart coming in at number 69. That's a great number on our Memorial Day 500 countdown. Now, this next song came out in 1980. It was heavily inspired by the disco funk sound of the band Chic. Now, the bass part was originally by John Deacon. He conceived the track as a lighthearted cowboy song, but pivoted to a harder mob-inspired theme. And of course, you can hear that in the lyrics. Coming in at number 68, Queen. Another one bites the dust. 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

0: Police and Roxanne coming in at number 65 on this Memorial Day 500 countdown. That's right. We're getting closer to number one. Hey, got a request you want to hear? Maybe want to find out about your favorite artist, favorite radio personality? Well, hit us up on the Thumbs Up Guys Injury Lawyers text line. 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
1: I like to picture Jesus in a tuxedo t-shirt because it says, like, I want to be formal, but I'm here to party, too. 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

Zeppelin, Rock and Roll, coming in at number 62 on the countdown. And if you don't know, it is the Memorial Day 500 countdown right here on the Grand Strand's Classic Rock Wave 104.1. And we're at 62, right? Yeah, okay. Hour number four of your Midday Madness. Let's continue. Coming in at number 61, yep, right up behind Zeppelin is the Rolling Stones. Start Me Up on your Memorial Day 500 countdown.

0: Def Lep and Photograph coming in at number 60. That's right. We've got 59 more songs to go till we find out who comes in at number one on this Wave 104.1 Memorial Day 500 countdown. Are you getting your thinking caps on? Are you wondering who it could be? I don't have the number one song in front of me, but we still got a ways to go, guys. So enjoy. More of the countdown and your forecast coming up next.
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Wow, that's an awful commercial. Did you hear that? All right, how about your forecast before we jump back into more of this Memorial Day 500 countdown? For your Memorial Day, could see a shower, could see a thunderstorm, otherwise a mix of sun and clouds. Look for a high of 83, mostly cloudy, low 75 tonight if you want to consider that a low. And then a 40% chance of a possible shower or thunderstorm for your Tuesday as you head back to work. Look for a high around 83. How about some Soundgarden right now? Coming in at number 59, Black Hole Sun, Wave 104.1.

Leonard, give me three steps because four is just too many. That's coming in at number 58 on the countdown. This next song came out in 1997. It's an anthem celebrating everyday unsung heroes rather than celebrities. Now, it was written by the lead singer. It honors the quiet strength of ordinary people doing extraordinary things and was partly inspired by a 1980s coming-of-age movie. What song am I talking about? Talking about song number 57 on the countdown, Foo Fighters, My Hero, Wave 104.1.

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0: Rush, Limelight, coming in at number 54 on the countdown. We are getting closer and closer to number one. Hey, don't forget, Conway Riverfest is happening Saturday, June 27th, 10 a.m. to 10 p.m., historic downtown Conway. 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

Poison. 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The Grand Strand's classic rock wave 104.1. I am Rockin' Rick Roberts. And that song comes in at number 51 on this Memorial Day 500 countdown. Yep, we're down to 50 songs. 50 is all we got before we find out who wins the countdown. Right now, it's Pat Benatar. And hit me with your best shot. 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

0: Queen, Fat Bottom Girls off the album Jazz, coming in at number 48 on this Memorial Day 500 countdown. You know, Queen was a big part of my childhood growing up, and I can only imagine, you know, which songs of theirs will even be in the top 10. Like I said, Fat Bottom Girls is number 48. Want to find out who 47 is? Well, stay with me because I've got your forecasts and more of this countdown coming up next.
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0: Wave 104 cast. What's left of the afternoon? We could still see a shower or thunderstorm possible. Otherwise, partly sunny with a high of 83. Mostly cloudy, low 75 tonight. Tuesday, as you head back to work, you're going to see a 40% chance of a possible shower or thunderstorm. And we'll see a mix of sun and clouds and a high once again in the low 80s. Let's jump back into more of our Memorial Day 500 countdown with Pink Floyd coming in at number 47. And hey, you, Wave 104.1.

Journey coming in at number 46. I thought that would have been a higher number for Journey. Don't Stop Believing on the Memorial Day 500 countdown. This next song came out in 1984. And it was written by the guitarist of the band, also the singer of the band, and the drummer of the band. And it was originally titled F You Like a Hurricane. But, yeah, the record labels weren't going to let that happen. Drummer Herman Rarebell, who co-wrote the lyrics, originally envisioned a more literal, sexually explicit title that was swiftly rejected by their record label. And I think you know what I'm talking about. That was the F You Like a Hurricane. You know it, you love it. Coming in, number 45, The Scorpions, Rock You Like a Hurricane, Wave 104.1.

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0: Hart coming in at number 43 on the countdown. It is the Memorial Day 500 countdown. I am Rick Roberts, getting ready to head on out the door. You're not going to believe who the number one song is for the countdown, and that's going to be at 7 o'clock tonight. You'll hear the number one song at 7 o'clock, and I'm looking at the list now. Man, there are some great songs headed your way. All right, my Dummy of the Day Award. This goes out to Liam Wilkerson. He sent this to me. A West Virginia man is facing charges for allegedly misusing 911 to report a UFO, ghost, and zombies at his home. Well, West Virginia, what do you expect? He was arrested for misusing the 911 call. You might want to find out if he needs a little help mentally. You know, just saying. You know, when you start saying you're seeing UFOs, zombies, and ghosts, you might want to talk to a doctor. All right, Charlie Steele's on the way next. He's going to carry you through pretty much the rest of the countdown until about 7 o'clock.
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The Memorial Day Classic Rock 500. My name is Charlie Steele, working our way towards number one. We keep on going with the top 500 classic rock songs along the Grand Strand. 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

0: is Hard Crazy on you, the Grand Strands Classic Rock, and your home for the TNA Morning Show with Tommy and Beth. Wave 104.1, that song number 36 on our Memorial Day Classic Rock 500. My name is Charlie Steele. Glad to have you along on this Memorial Day. Hope you're enjoying your day off work. Hope you also took a moment to remember those we lost in service of our country. The reason we have this day and the reason we have this long weekend, so keep them in mind. Got Van Halen, also Bon Jovi. We'll also feature an artist coming up in the countdown. That'll be getting an award tonight, Lifetime Achievement Award, and performing at the American Music Awards. It's all in the way. 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
0: All right, the Wave No Forecast. As we wrap up the holiday weekend tonight, low down to 75, cloudy skies. Another chance for showers and thunderstorms tomorrow afternoon. High up to 80, and looks like we pretty much have a chance of rain in here all week. So if you came down, kicked off your vacation here in Myrtle Beach, and using Memorial Day weekend, you're not going to get washed out, but you're going to be dealing with some showers probably off and on throughout the entire week. We're back into the Memorial Day Classic Rock 500 now. 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

Song number 34 on the Memorial Day Classic Rock 500 from Billy Idol and Rebel Yell, the Grand Strand's Classic Rock, Wave 104.1. He's going to get the Lifetime Achievement Award at tonight's American Music Awards. We'll also be performing there, too. My name is Charlie Steele, and song number 33. Inspiration for that song came back in the early 80s when David Lee Roth was doing an interview, and he was accused of only writing songs about sex. This is Van Halen of Panama, song number 33, Classic Rock, Wave on the 4.1.

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we are now inside the top 30. Song number 28 on our Memorial Day Classic Rock 500. Thin Lizzy and the boys are back in town. The Rans Classic Rock Wave 104.1. This is Charlie Steele. Song number 27, a cover of a song originally done by the band Slade. 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

0: Song number 26 on the Memorial Day Classic Rock 500, Blue Oyster Cult, Don't Fear the Reaper, the Grand Strand's Classic Rock, Wave 104.1. This is Charlie Steele. Now, normally, on a Monday around this time, I'd be telling you what was going to be coming up in the 420 break, but we're into the 500 today, but it will return tomorrow, all brought to you by Vape Republic and Boris Longs, the River in Chadbourne, home of the THC-infused slushy. I'll dig into the vault, pull out a song you may not have heard in a while, tomorrow right around this time. It's a 420 break with me, Charlie Steele. On Classic Rock, Wave 104.1, sponsored by Vape Republic. We'll get back into the countdown. Song on the way that might remind you of the movie Terminator 2 and Arnold Schwarzenegger walking out of a biker bar. Hang tight for it on Wave 104.1.
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11: All right, the Waveville forecast as we wrap up the holiday weekend. For tonight, mainly cloudy skies. Low tonight, down to about 75. And for tomorrow, sunny, chance for thunderstorms in the afternoon with a high up to 80. We're back into the classic rock now. 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

The Grand Trans Classic Rock Wave 104.1 and the Memorial Day Classic Rock 500. This next song, written by George Thorogood, under the assumption that someone was eventually going to write a song called Bad to the Bone, so it might as well be him. He first offered it to Muddy Waters to record, but Muddy's manager declined it. Then he got Bo Diddley to say he would do the song, but Bo didn't have a record deal at the time. So he winds up going ahead and doing it himself. It comes in at song number 23 on Memorial Day Classic Rock 500. George Thorogood, Bad to the Bone, Classic Rock, Wave 104.1.

0: song, despite stories that say that song is about his little sister. The truth is, the song was inspired by his little sister's wedding. That's where Billy Idol came up with the idea for the name of the song, Why Your Wedding. 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My name is Charlie Steele. 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We're getting ready to crack the top 20. Song number 21 on the way for us coming up. Sings a little bit about driving down a desert trail, and there's a warm smell of marijuana in the air. 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

And it's song number 19 on the Memorial Day Classic Rock 500. 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

0: That is song number 17 on the Memorial Day Classic Rock 500. Alice Cooper and Schools Out, the Grand Strand's Classic Rock, Wave 104.1. Now, the song itself, title comes from a phrase was often used in the Bowery Boys movies. If you remember the Bowery Boys, the movies were done like between 1946 and 58, but they ran a lot on TV all the way up through the 70s, and I don't know if they really made it quite to the 80s, but that was a phrase they used to say when it was time for someone to wise up. School is out. My name is Charlie Steele. We'll get back into the Memorial Day Classic Rock 500 as we work our way closer to the top 10. We'll get back into it with another song. Kind of a song to protest, too. It's on the way next on Wave 104.1.
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0: All right, the Wave 104 forecast, cloudy skies, tonight, low down to 75 and for tomorrow. Sunny skies, do have a chance for some thunderstorms popping up in the afternoon with a high up to 80, and then we're looking ahead to Wednesday right now. 50-50 chance for showers on Wednesday and high up to 81. We're back into the Memorial Day Classic Rock 500, song number 16. 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

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My name is Charlie, still counting them down as we wrap up the Memorial Day holiday today. Song number 14 comes to us from a band that was going to get its own episode of VH1 Behind the Music. Remember Behind the Music, kind of a little docu-series they did on VH1? Well, they did the initial filming and discussions for it, and they determined that the band was too boring to have its own Behind the Music. This is Kansas Classic Rock, Wave 104.1.

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1: 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Charlie Steele Memorial Day Classic Rock 500 Countdown. Song number 12 there from Pink Floyd. We'll get back into it. We're getting closer to the top 10. Song number 11, a song about a famous house of ill repute, is on the way for us in just a few. Coming up tomorrow, Rick Roberts back in. 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
6: Rumors spread around. 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

0: The highest-ranking Zeppelin song on this year's Memorial Day Classic Rock 500. That's Kashmir, the Grand Strand's Classic Rock, Wave 104.1. Coming in at song number 7, No More Zeppelin for the next 6 songs. So, there you go. 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My name is Charlie Seal. We've got the top 6 on the way. And song number 6 is from a band who, when they recorded this song, their lead guitarist thought this song was going to be essentially their Deep Purple's Smoke on the Water. 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
11: The Wave and Forecast, clouds around tonight, low down to 75. Tomorrow, chance for thunderstorms popping up in the afternoon with a high up to 80. Looking ahead to Wednesday right now, 50-50 chance for showers and a high up to 81. And Thursday, showers likely by the time Thursday afternoon rolls around with a high up to 82. We're back into the Classic Rock and the Memorial Day Classic Rock 500 now. When they wrote this song, Kirk Hammett from Metallica thought this was going to be their stairway to have their smoke on the water. their iconic song that people will remember for years. 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

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This is Charlie Steele. Only 4 more songs to go. Number 4, it's Rush. You guessed it, Tom Sawyer. 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

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This is Charlie Steele. That is song number 2, so that means we have one song left. Coming in number 1 is chosen by you, the Wave 104.1 listener. Do you know what it is? Have you been listening for a while? Do you know what song we haven't played? If you guessed it was something from AC/DC, you would be right. Song number 1 in the Memorial Day Classic Rock 500, AC/DC, Highway to Hell. 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

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This is Charlie Steele. Out of here for the night. Catch you tomorrow afternoon after 3. Gary K moves into the air chair after 7. He'll keep you rocking your Memorial Day all the way up till midnight. Leaving you now with the Beatles, Classic Rock Wave 104.1.

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0: Aerosmith, Janie's Got a Gun on the Grand Strands, classic rock, and you're home for the TNA Morning Show with Tommy and Beth, Wave 104.1, Scary K, on a Monday night. Happy Memorial Day. Thank you to all that have served and for those who have given the ultimate sacrifice on this solemn day. We appreciate everything you guys do out there. I hope you had a fantastic weekend. I surely did. Thank you so much. Thank you for hanging out with me tonight. And don't forget, you guys work hard each and every day, so join Charlie Steele for the 420 break. Charlie always pulls out something cool from the back of the rack, perfect for everyone's favorite time to take a pause. It'll be back tomorrow, and it's all brought to you by Vape Republic. They have shops in Loris, Longs, Little River, and Chadburn, home of the THC-infused slushy. 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
1: Hello, I'm Carol Miller with today's Get the Let Out. On May 25th, 1975, Led Zeppelin played the last of five shows at Earl's Court Arena in London. This one lasted for nearly 4 hours. Led Zeppelin officially released about 45 minutes worth of Earl's Court footage on their two DVD set in 2003. That means much more music is unreleased. For instance, we don't get to witness No Quarter, which they consistently played for 21 to 26 minutes each night at Earl's Court. John Paul Jones got to play a solo on his own Steinway grand piano from home.

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12: All right, let's take a look at that Wave 104 forecast. For tonight, mostly cloudy skies, low around 74. Tomorrow, chance of showers in the afternoon, partly sunny, high near 84. And for your Tuesday night, mostly cloudy, low around 74. Let's get back into it. We got Rod Stewart, Mellencamp, Tesla, Stone Temple Pilots. Let's do a little Alice Cooper. 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

0: STP, Stone Temple Pilots, Creep on the Grand Strands, Classic Rock, and you hope for the TNA Morning Show with Tommy and Beth, Wave 104.1, Scary K, on a Monday night. Happy Memorial Day, everybody. 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